to trio Linda and Emmylou and Dolly, and this is the Blue Train. Welcome to the program.

Classic soul from Fame Studios there. Clarence Carter passed away at 90. And lots of new releases now. I'm going to start with some women. Alison Russell has a new album on the way. It's called In the Hour of Chaos. And the first song that she's released is called No Springtime. It features Joy Oladokun and Julie Williams also. Another trio of voices. And then I'm going to go to S.G. Goodman. She released Planting by the Signs, wonderful album from last year that is up for Americana Awards. She's reworked some of the songs and re-released it as Replanting by the Signs. Got a couple from that. And then I'll go to Kacey Musgroves. I'm not a huge fan of Kacey Musgroves, but she's gone back to Texas. It's called Middle of Nowhere. Better than some of her recent albums. You're with Sister Mary on Mystery Train.

0: Don't miss Tirralirra by the River, a new stage adaptation of the Miles Franklin award-winning novel by Jessica Anderson. 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
4: So here's a couple of tracks from reworking S.G. Goodman, Replanting the Signs. I'm going to start with one called Heaven Sold, and then I'll go to she re-recorded the title track, Planting by the Signs, and it's sung by Sonora Mae Childers and Tyler Childers, husband and wife, and apparently this is the first time they've ever released a song singing together. S.G. Goodman.

Kacey Musgraves there from her brand new album, Middle of Nowhere. That song's called Coyote. And before that, Serena Joy and Tyler Childers reworking S.G. Goodman's Planting by the Signs. Teddy Thompson released a new album this week. I've just loved this guy's voice. So here's a couple of tracks from this one. The album is called Never Be the Same. I'll start with Baby It's You and then So This Is Heartache. Teddy Thompson.

gorgeous voice of Teddy Thompson. He always seems to be searching and never finding in all the songs that he sings. This is from the new album, Never Be the Same. Baby, It's You, and So This Is Heartache. You're with Sister Mary on Mystery Train, Bay FM 99.9, and streaming bayfm.org. Going to move to some Australian releases now. I'm going to start with Dan Tuffy. He's in the midst of recording a new album, and the first single is called Mary Kathleen, and he's working with his cohort, Madalief. I cannot pronounce her surname, so I'm not even going to try. And then yesterday, a new track from Tex Perkins and Matt Walker arrived. It's called It Always Can Get Worse. And I did laugh when I first heard it, but I think it's quite serious. The name of the album will be Before the Show. And then I've got Mark Campbell and the Ravens with another track from their debut album.

0: Tex and Matt Walker there from their brand new album that will be out soon. They've been playing together for years, so be interesting to hear other songs from that album.
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Okay, that's Mark Campbell and the Ravens, and Kylie Aldiss is the female vocalist in that band. And they haven't released their album yet, but they've been drip-feeding singles for months, and be great to hear them play live up here at some point. Got a couple more tracks, and then I'll be welcoming my guest, Emily Lubitz, to the studio. I did go up to Blues on Broadbeach last weekend, and I have to say it was quite challenging weather-wise. I got soaked about three times, but my standouts were definitely Grace Cummings. I hadn't seen her before. She only did one performance. She's got a fantastic band. And I'm going to play Ramona, which is a title track from the album that she recorded in LA with Jonathan Wilson, I think last year. And then I'll go to Emma Donovan and Josh Teske. So they were standouts, of course. That was expected. Here's Grace Cummings.

Hi, this is Josh from the Teske Brothers. 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

I have to say that was an absolute highlight, seeing those two do that duet during the Teskey Brothers set on Sunday evening in between rain showers. You're with Sister Mary on Mystery Train. In the second hour, I'm going to be having Emily Lubitz as my guest. She might be having a little bit of trouble getting parking, so I'm going to put on a couple of tracks and see if I can go find her. Stay tuned.

couple of songs there from Emily's wonderful album, Two Black Horses. That one's A Kardashian Winter and features Darren Hanlon on harmony vocals with Em on that one. She's about to do a full day's workshop on Saturday the 13th of June at Dirumble Hall, and that's why she's coming in. We're going to have a bit of a talk about that. It's going to be a wonderful experience, and she's got Tracy Miller, wonderful singer from Melbourne, who's going to be co-presenting this day of singing. In the evening, a couple of songs that have been worked on during the day will be performed with Harry James Angus at his Gloryland concert. So I've got a couple of tracks here from Tracy's latest album. She is Lisa Miller's sister-in-law and got a lovely voice, Tracy Miller.

0: So that's the voice of Tracy Miller from her album. It's more like an EP, I think, called Queen of the Creek. And I'm going to play that in a little while. I want to welcome to the studio Emily Lubitz. Hi, Em.
1: Hi, how are you?
0: I'm really good.
1: Thanks for having me.
0: Well, always a pleasure. And look, your album's got legs.
1: Yeah.
0: Hasn't it?
1: It's still running.
0: It is. I'm so pleased.
1: Yeah. Yeah, me too.
0: It's quite something. So tell me about this workshop that you and Tracy are going to be running on Saturday the 13th of June.
1: Yeah. So we are putting on, it's called the Big Time Choir. And, I mean, I run a weekly choir here in Mullum. It's called the Neighbourhood Choir. And my friend Angie, who comes to that choir, was like, let's do a thing where it's like a whole day in a hall, in a beautiful place, and we just sing all day. And I think she just wanted that. And I thought, well, if she wants it, maybe other people do. So I was like, sure. So what we've devised is, yeah, me and Tracy will facilitate just an entire day of singing country, folk, a fair bit of gospel, because she runs a gospel choir in Victoria, and that's her, she is incredible. That's sort of her expertise. But we're just going to sing all day, and then it will culminate in a performance, like what we've worked on through the day. We will perform then that night, also at Darumbal Hall, like a whole other event, which is the Gloryland show that Harry James Angus, my dear husband, is putting on with his band. And it's if you've, some people might have come to the Jazz and Lasagna shows that he was doing in some country halls. It's that kind of thing. It's sort of like soul, jazz, blues, like, but dancing. We'll dance the night away, and we will, as a choir, we will perform what we've worked on that day.
0: Yeah. Okay. So the price of this, if you're going to the workshop, does that include the night time?
1: Yes. So it's $2.50 for this, like, for day, 9 o'clock till 4 o'clock. We feed you. You have morning tea and lunch and afternoon tea. Okay.

0: ticket to the evening show. Yeah.
1: Excellent.
0: Yeah.
1: Well, let's have another. Tell me a bit more about Tracy. I know she's Lisa Miller's
0: sister-in-law
1: and Loretta's mother.
0: Yep. They're like amazing family. Amazing. They're hard hitters. And they're very dear friends of ours. We, you know, in Melbourne, we have a pretty amazing, Harry and I have a really beautiful music community. And I feel like the Millers are probably the centre of it, the heartbeat of it, including Darcy McNulty, who is in Jazz Party and is Loretta's partner and just longtime collaborator. They all collaborate, especially, you know, me too, with them, and Harry as well. Harry played a bunch of the trumpets on Tracy's record. He was there, and a bunch of the backing vocals you'll hear, he's there. So it's a beautiful family feeling. But yeah, Tracy's quite a she's a legend. She's especially, you know, in the Melbourne scene. Yeah.
1: Okay, well, let's have a listen to the title track from her latest album. It came out last year. It's called Queen of the Creek.
0: Great.

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4: You're listening to Mystery Train with Sister Mary, and I've got Emily Lubitz here in the studio with me. So, Em, you've known the Miller family for quite a long time.
5: Yeah.
4: Tell me why Tracy is called Queen of the Creek.
5: Well, she's kind of, I was talking about that kind of Melbourne scene that we're a part of. And have been for so many years, where the Millers are sort of like some of the mainstays. She's kind of queen of and that's why we also call her Tracy Mama Miller. She's kind of like mother to all. And all the young ones, everyone wants to play with her. And so anyway, that record that you're playing from was recorded in Archie's Creek, which is just like literally a one like pub town, and but a bunch of kind of muso kind of people live there, and it's a great venue where people tour, and she recorded the record in that pub in Archie's Creek Hotel, and I guess she's just Queen of the Creek.
4: and she wrote that song, I guess.
5: Yeah.
4: To go with it.
5: Yeah.
4: So look, I've also got something that she does with Lisa and Loretta called The Dusty Millers. And, you know, they do their own songs, but they also do like country covers and stuff. So here's a song called Leave It All Behind, which Tracy wrote.
5: Gorgeous.
4: Love the three-part harmonies.
5: Mm.

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1: So not only is Emily doing this workshop, which is a really big undertaking, you've also been nominated as Best Independent Country Album by the Independent Music Awards.
2: Yeah.
1: Congratulations.
2: Thank you. I know. I was pretty stoked. I was very excited about that.
1: Yes. I'm sure. And also something's coming up with Music New South Wales, an organisation that Nin's involved with.
2: Yes, yeah.
1: And they're doing something on the 25th of June with you and Jan.
2: Jan was an engineer on one of the big sessions of my last record. We recorded it all around. We did some recording in Melbourne and stuff. But the session that we did here, he was our engineer in his beautiful studio in Mullumbimby Creek. And we are going to be doing like kind of like a Q&A where we talk about the process of making my album, Two Black Horses.
1: I'd love the sound of that.
2: Yeah. So I think Nin will be maybe
1: the contact person.
2: I think so. And maybe if you just, I don't know how to get tickets. But you can come. You can get tickets. They might even be
1: I'll look into it, okay. And I'll let people know next week.
2: Yes, let them know.
1: So running this choir, I know people just love going to sing in your choirs.
2: Oh, yeah.
1: And you've told me that there's a couple of songs that you really love to sing. So I've picked out the Sierra Ferrell one.
2: Great.
1: What is it about Lighthouse that you like so much?
2: Yeah. So in my weekly choir, we sing a combo also of mostly like, country, gospel, folk songs. And I just love Sierra and I'm amazed at how many people don't know her. And I love being the one to like tell people about her. So, so many of the choir just, hadn't heard Sierra yet. She's so amazing. So this Lighthouse song is from her second record and it's great. It's just like a beautiful song and it's really easy to kind of do a three-part harmony on the chorus. And then the fun bit is at the end where there's like a counter melody, which she does for just one time through. But when we sing it in the choir, we kind of like into it and go for broke and just, do it for a while.
1: Well, here we go. Lighthouse by Sierra Ferrell.
3: One, two, three.

0: So that's another song that you sing in that's the choir. Right.
1: Yeah, we do that one in the neighbourhood choir on Tuesday nights. That's a fun one. Sometimes we sort of we've jumped into like a spontaneous choreography where we become the two kind of warring like sort of tribes. Of the Mardi Gras kind of, yeah, it's fun.
0: Yeah, oh, it sounds it. So look, I want to play a Loretta Miller track from her wonderful debut album.
1: Beautiful, yes.
0: She is Tracy's daughter, and you've requested Long-Haired Girl.
1: Yes, please. So for you, thank Sister you. Mary.
0: Thank you. And always lovely to have you in here, Em.
1: Thanks so much for having me.
0: My pleasure always.
1: Great.
0: Take care.
1: You too.

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2: Anthony is here. He will be taking you through with Blues from the Bay from midday. And as I've been talking about these Dusty Millers, I haven't played anything from Lisa Miller yet, so I've picked out this song, Molly Dean, written by Lisa.

Dusty Miller's again covering the Allman Brothers. That's pretty interesting. Time for me to go, leaving you in the capable hands of Anthony. I think I'll go back and play another Loretta Miller song. This one's called Carry You from her debut album.

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2: Jingiwala, hello and welcome. 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The land nga yabubugaya nga bunjam nga. Of pretty flowers, Nayamburgi and a Bundjalaga, and pretty butterflies, Nimburgi and a Bugurga and a Jalamba Yawa Nyanga Abamumi, and the healing colors of the rainbow. 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Bugurbe, good thing.

And it's good afternoon. You're on Blues from the Bay. Thanks to Sister Mary for Mystery Train again today. And a big shout out to Paul Martin, who's stepped in for both Mary last week and for me the week before. Thanks, Paul, from Crossroads. So he doubled up both weeks, Crossroads and then Blues from the Bay and then Crossroads and Mystery Train last Saturday. Also, a big shout out to Jude. How are you going down there? I hope you are doing fine. My name's Anthony, with you a couple of hours of blues music this afternoon here on Bay FM up in the Byron Shire. Just heard from Joe Crown and Papa Marley, new album from Joe. It's called Qualified, and that was the title track. Joe is a keyboard player who has played for many people, including Candy Kane, but was going to be touring here with Kenny Wayne Shepherd and his band. Did they come out? I'm not quite sure. They were coming out for that little festival that used to be here at Easter time, but as you know, what happened there. So I might dig out. Actually, Kenny Wayne Shepherd has re-released his debut album. So I'll dig that out and I will play that because it only got re-released in the last couple of weeks. Got a lot of great music coming your way, a fair bit of new stuff that has come to me in the last couple of weeks, and a little bit of older stuff as well. But you'll hear a little bit more from that Joe Crown album today. As I said, you're on Blues from the Bay. Let's check out the weather today. It's raining. If you couldn't work that out. Partly cloudy, high chance of showers, winds southerly, 25 to 35 kilometres an hour, decreasing. They're pretty blustery out there at the moment. They're going to be decreasing 15 to 25 kilometres in this evening. Daytime maximum temperatures in the low to mid 20s, I think, as I was driving down. I said it was about 21 degrees. There is a warning for large and powerful surf. Expect to be hazardous for coastal activities. Even in those protected southerly corners, it still looks pretty mean and nasty, and there's a lot of water moving around, so take care if you're out in the water or thinking about doing something, maybe reconsider. Tomorrow, cloudy, very high chance of showers, winds south to southwesterly, 15 to 20 kilometres an hour, becoming light before dawn, then becoming southerly, 15 to 25 kilometres an hour in the morning, overnight temperatures falling to around 15, daytime temperatures reaching the low to mid-20s. And that large and powerful surf caution is up again for tomorrow, as it is for Monday. And Monday's weather, again, believe it or not, high chance of showers. Light winds becoming southeasterly, 15 to 20 kilometres during the day, then becoming light during the afternoon. I'm feeling a bit waterlogged and soggy. Is everyone else as well? We'll complain when it stops raining and we've got no water, I suppose. Blues from the Bay today. Show 1132. Welcome to all my regular listeners and all people who might just be swinging past and going, what's that music on Bay FM? If you want to drop me a line, the number here is, text number is 0437 34119, or you jump on bayfm.org and you can click up on the text button, top right-hand corner, and send me a message. That would be great. See how you're going at the moment, if you're surviving all this rain, and anything particular on, like that festival last weekend up at Broadbeach. Did you get along to it? What were some of your favourite acts that you saw up there? Some pretty good music, and there was some pretty fine stuff as well. But we'll talk about that a little bit later. Here's something else that's new. I like Chris O'Leary. He's got a great voice, great harmonica player. He's got an album coming out called Blue Collar. This is a bit of a taste of it. It's called Bad Decisions here on Bay FM.

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6: Zach Harmon and The Drive have a live album out at the moment. Here's a track from it. This is called Feet Back on the Ground.

Ladies, behind every successful man, there's an even more successful woman. Because as a man, you know, we want to fly. We want to spread our wings. Success is what we want. But we need somebody to keep our feet down on the ground so we won't fly away. Yes, Lord. That's where you come in.

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1: Sam Buckley is a travelling mid-North Coast musician who often plays up around here on the Northern Rivers. Caught him up at Blues at Broadbeach briefly last week, but the news is that Sam's album Blue Ocean has officially been released as of last weekend. So I'm going to play a couple of tracks from Sam's new album.

he's been releasing singles from it that he's been able to get hold of it. He recorded some of the tracks here, sent them over to Memphis, got some wonderful musicians to play on it and producers to help him with it. And then he has been working on it back here ever since. It's got a number of well-known tracks, but with a slight twist to them. So Sam Buckley's put his own touch on them. So I'm going to play two tracks, Evil, and then my optimistic The Sun Is Shining track. This is Sam Buckley on Blues from the Bay.

0: little bit of Sam Buckley from his brand new album called Blue Ocean. Sun is Shining, and before that, Evil. Great guitarist, Sam, and got an amazing band on that recording from Stax Studios in Memphis. Here on Blues in the Bay, Bay FM 99.9. A little bit more music, but first this.
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0: I've got a brand new album here that it's 20 years since Annie Piper recorded her debut album, and previously Sam Buckley used to play in Annie's band, and I do remember many years ago, might have been 10 to 15 years ago, the two of them coming into the studios here prior to a gig that they were going to be doing at the Rails. Annie Piper, quite a while ago, moved to Portland, Oregon, and has lived there ever since. Sam is not playing in the band anymore, and she's got a great collection of musicians, and she has recorded a brand new album, Men Are Like Potato Chips. I'll let you work that one out. Flynn Piper, her son, is on backing vocals. Got Tim Langford and Ted Swanson on guitars. Steve Karen and Ted Swanson also on keyboards. The wonderful Jimmy Bott is on percussion, and he also is the engineer and producer of this album. And Brian Foxworth, Joe Trump on drums, John Dover on trumpet, and Chris Shuttleworth on tuba. I'm going to play a couple of tracks from this. It's a real mixture of music. I'm going to play the opening track called Devil Bride, and then see how Annie copes with the wonderful John Prine track Angel from Montgomery. This is Annie Piper here on Blues from the Bay.

little bit of Annie Piper from her Men Are Like Potato Chips, which is going to be released June 1st this year. A couple of sneak peaks from that album. Here on Blues from the Bay, Bay FM 99.9. It's coming up to a quarter two, so that means community service announcements. But before I do that, I thought I'd play this Corey Harris track from the wonderful album that Corey Harris, Guy Davis and Alvin Youngblood part called Fight On. This is the track I Belong to the Band.

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0: You know what Byron's been missing? A pizza joint that actually gets it.
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3: Okay, what is happening? Duck Creek Film Society presents My Brother's Band on May the 23rd, Austinville Public School. Gates open 6 p.m. Film starts at 7 p.m. That's tonight. The film is one of France's biggest box office hits and wins multiple awards. It's about an acclaimed conductor who has leukemia and needs a bone marrow donor. Learning he has adopted, he finds a brother, Jimmy, who works as a cook in a school canteen and plays trombone in the local marching band. Story with heart, the film is a musical treat with classical jazz and contemporary French songs. There is live music, saxophone band The Sax Maniacs before the film. Food for sale, fundraiser for the school, PNC, membership tickets, through Pound Ticks, or at the door. That is tonight, Austinville Public School. Next one. Let me just see if I can get this going. Nope. Being a bit stubborn in here in the studios. Next one. 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The autumn event and activities are bush-themed. 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And there will be a stick pony, otherwise known as a hobby horse, rodeo to join in once you've made your pony. Drew's Brews Coffee and Catering Van will be on site with pizza and drink to purchase. All activities are provided free of charge in the community building afternoon. This is an all-ages event, so put on your yeehaw and get along to the bungalow this Saturday. Next one. Let me just get myself organised here. 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Two more. We have Biggest Morning Tea will be held this year at St Paul's in Byron Bay on Thursday the 28th of May. That's this coming Thursday at 10 a.m. This year's theme is the Teddy Bears Picnic. Bring a teddy bear, new, pre-owned, well-loved, or even the Dougal Bear from the Cancer Council. 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To buy your ticket in advance, go to bungalowfilmfestival.com.au. There you go.
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3: Okay, this was the track I was meaning to play underneath the service announcements. This is Arthur Adams, Kick Up Some Dust. The track is called A Bag of Soul. You're on Blues from the Bay.

some Ray Beadle from his brilliant Stacks of Blues album, If You Talk in Your Sleep. Just reading an email here. I just saw it. I think it's Colin in Western Australia. Hey, Colin. Good to see you last week. And best of Broad Beach, Ruthie Foster, no question. Outstanding both sets, he says. Mojo Web Band, Hussey Hicks, The Brothers, Nick Charles, Karen Lee Andrews, Julian Jones, Becky Kate, Stephen Hawke, Dan Hannaford, and a lot more. I think you mentioned nearly half of the acts that are there, but totally agree. All of those were wonderful. Yes, Ruthie Foster. One of the things my wife and I have been doing is been joining the 12-bar blues membership thing. And that gives you a couple of special little treats. One of those was actually a interview question session, music session with Ruthie Foster one-on-one, which was brilliant. She was fantastic. And then seeing her and the band play live after that was just a special treat. But the opening night, Thursday night, there's often a secret gig and we don't even find out till the afternoon of. And it was Ray Beadle. Ray Beadle wasn't even playing over the weekend, but they organised him to come up, and he played acoustic and solo for us for about an hour and a half in one of the rooms on the Sofitel. So very, very lucky indeed. That was pretty special indeed. So, yeah, I totally agree, Colin. Mojo Web, brilliant, as per normal. I went looking for some Mojo Web. You know, Mojo does not put any of his stuff up on iTunes. There is a track here, Coogee Timms does, the drummer, but no Mojo. So maybe I'll have to go digging through the boxes where all my CDs are and see if I can dig up the Mojo. I'm not promising anything because those boxes could be anywhere in my renovations at the moment. So we might have to wait for a little while. I'm sorry, Colin, unless I can find some other way of getting that music onto my computer rather than a CD. But let's go to this track, and I'm loving this. It's from a while ago. This, I think, I've just removed it from the playlist. That was really stupid of me. It's John Scofield. I've got to find it again. John Scofield, great guitarist. Probably more in the jazz field, and even the label on here says jazz, 2005. There's a track on here on this album, That's What I Say, which is the music of Ray Charles, that John Mayer and he trade on, and it's a brilliant track. Also on this album, Dr. John, Warren Haynes, Aaron Neville, Mavis Staples. It's a pretty fine album indeed, and some great Ray Charles songs on it, but I really do love this one. I'm going to play this for you. Hope you enjoy it. This is I Don't Need No Doctor. This is John Scofield and John Mayer. You're on Blues from the Bay.

John Scofield, John Mayer, from a tribute to Ray Charles songs, I Don't Need No Doctor. The album's called That's What I Say. John Scofield, if you've never heard of him, go check him out. Brilliant guitarist. And have oh, that wasn't meant to be doing that. But let's go. This is Fiona Boy's Voodoo in the Shadows. I Ain't Foolin'.

Oop, sorry about that. I don't know what happened there. That was Fiona Boyce from Voodoo in the Shadows. I am fooling. Yeah, apologies. Let's go to this album, the Back to the Joe Crown album that I played at the beginning of the show. This is, again, featuring Papa Marley. This is a track called Going Down.

That's Joe Crown with a K, featuring Papa Marley on vocals and guitar. Yep, the album's called Qualified, brand newy from Joe Crown at New Orleans. Currently, Joe is, I think, in Kenny Wayne Shepherd's band, and as I said it earlier on, he was supposed to be coming out here to Australia, and I was looking forward to catching up with Joe and maybe having a chat to him, but I didn't, because I don't think Kenny came out. I could be wrong. They might have come out and done the tour, but yeah, there you go. I apologise, Aaron, for cutting off Fiona Boy's track at the end there. I don't know what happened. I'm just clumsy. I apologise. Yeah, Voodoo in the Shadows was the name of the album. Go and check her out, the rest of the album. There's probably lots of tracks on there that people haven't heard. I tend to play sort of a few well-known ones and tend to play them over a bit sometimes. So it's nice. That was just accidentally came up on my computer because it was at the end of my playlist for today.

0: Ace and the band are just a cracker of a band. So I'm going to play a track from that. They've released a couple of tracks. Then Nikki T and the Snake Charmers featuring Ronnie Earl and Greg Nagy. What could go wrong with those two in there as well? This is a song that came out a while ago called The Glass. They released it as a single, three or four years ago, I think. But it's now come out on an album by Nikki T and the Snake Charmers called Ain't Wastin' Time. So I'm going to play The Glass and then a track featuring Motor City Josh called Mistreatin' Mama. And then some Taj Mahal and the Phantom Blues Band. But I'll leave a bit of a surprise for you. First this.
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band led by Nikki T and the Snake Charmers. That one there, Mistreatin' Mama featuring Motor City Josh. And before that, The Glass featuring Ronnie Earl and Greg Nagy. Thanks for the text messages. I hope you're enjoying it. Other little greetings and things. I will get onto those. I've sort of got messages coming in on three or four devices here: a computer, phone, text center on the studio computer, and whatever else. So bear with me. This old brain isn't like it used to be. You're on Blues from the Bay, Bay FM 99.9. Time is just gone 1:36, and we are going to let's go to Detroit, of all places. Musician by the name of Eliza Neals, Detroit-born blues rock force. Eliza returns with her 13th studio album, Thunder in the House. We're going to play a track called Love Will. This features a impressive roster of Detroit musicians. Eliza's longtime friend and Billboard charting producer Michael Poual, who has played with Kenny Wayne Shepherd, Alberta Adams, and many others, returns and wears many hats: co-producer, songwriter, engineer. Detroit bassist Doug Warren with drummer Steve LaCrosse and other musicians. As I said, Eliza Neals, N-E-A-L-S, Thunder in the House is the name of the album. The track is Love Will. You ready for it? Here we go. You're on BFM. We should play the right one. This one hits it.

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3: Saw the ad for that in the account. It looks pretty impressive. Melbourne Ska Orchestra, that'll be a lot of fun. You just heard Taj Mahal and the Phantom Blues Band from the new album called Time, Rowdy Blues. We've got about close to 15 minutes, not quite 15 minutes left. I am holding Marshall O'Kell and the Froes new album in my hand. Marshall O'Kell, vocal and guitars, Nick Lemmets on bass, John Howland drums. Guests are plentiful. Lisa Gantz, Jules Parker, Beth O'Kell, Rose O'Kell, Billy O'Kell, Jan Reinsart, Fergo, Tony Charteris, Benny Serrano, Matt Cummins, stack of them. I'm going to play a beautiful track called Magpie Blues. The album's called Hillbilly Disco. I love it. Here we go. This is Marshall and the Froes.

from the 30th year anniversary sessions, Kenny Wayne Shepherd, Ledbetter Heights, Baby I've Had Enough. Thanks, MC. Yeah, it was a great lake weekend last weekend. Let's go to Rory Gallagher, and then we're going to end the show with some Joe Bonamassa from his live in Cork. Tribute to Rory's music, Bad Penny, but this is Public Enemy number one. You've been on Blues from the Bay. Thanks for tuning in. Catch you next Saturday.

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Whether it's a mortgage, a lease or a financial plan, call me, Russell Shaw, on 66 80 80 45.

Booze in a Bay. Not Booze in a Bay. Booze in the Bay. The Byron Bay. Because you're listening to Byron Bay FM 99.9. Anyway, thank you, Anthony. A show I always love, and I think I say this every week. But anyway, this week particularly, I think I'm going to carry on a bit of that spirit today. I was recently in America, and I was driving down older roads through parts of rural America, which is a very scary place to be, but also equally very enticing, very thought-provoking, I suppose, but it really had me thinking about older Americana music and kind of genres of swamp rock, southern soul, some blues, country, and kind of all of those sounds that are kind of tied closely to place. And a lot of that music came out of regions shaped by river towns, oil towns, farming communities, and I think you can really hear that geography in the recordings. And in the songs I'll play today, the production is often looser. It's almost humid, for lack of a better word, and it's very groove-based. So if things feel a little Western or Southern today, that's probably why. With that, I'm going to start with a swamp rock favorite, one of my favorites, actually. This is Tony Joe White alongside Flying Mojito Bros with their song, Making Love Is Good For You. And now I love Tony Joe White. If you listen to Soft Serve, you've probably heard his music before and maybe have also heard a blurb similar to this, but he was one of the key figures in what became known as swamp rock. He blended blues, country, funk, and this really unique kind of southern storytelling out of Louisiana in the late 60s and 70s. So this is Making Love Is Good For You.

There we had Making Love Is Good For You by Tony Joe White and the Flying Mojito Bros. Or there's no the, it's just Flying Mojito Bros. Next up is a slightly funkier one that I really like. This is Servant Lullaby by the Broody Brothers. Sorry, I can't speak today. They've got a pretty unique sound. They pull from psych rock, funk, and a little bit of that older analog style production, but they still feel pretty current. And what I personally like about them is that their music doesn't feel overly polished or rigid. It's loose in a good way and very groove driven, which is kind of the theme of today. For this track that I'm going to play, Servant Lullaby, they've got a really great music video for it. There's lots of hand-drawn animation and surreal little illustrations that fit the mood of the song really well. It feels very kind of homemade and creative in the best sense. So this is the Broody Brothers with Servant Lullaby.

That was a pretty good run of music. We heard Serpent Lullaby, Me More Cowboy Than You, and then the Deslandes with Loudy Mama. That's Lawdy. Next up is Downhearted by Australian Crawl, which was released in 1980 on their debut album, The Boys Light Up, which epic album name. But you probably know this song. I hope you know this song. And if you don't know this song, you're about to know it and I think love it. But this one became one of the band's best known songs and it really helped them establish themselves as a major part of the Australian pub rock scene. They formed in Melbourne and James Rain wrote a lot of their material while they were still playing in small venues around Australia and could so totally see them in a pub in Mullum. And I would have loved to have been there to see it when they were still small. But anyway, the producer, Peter Dawkins, kept the recording of this song fairly direct. You'll hear a strong rhythm section, prominent guitars, and nothing overly layered. When I was searching up this song, I actually found the next song that we're going to listen to, which is B.B. King's song, also Downhearted, but it's a totally different style of blues entirely from early 80s Australian rock. We're going to shift then into one of the key figures in electric blues. But before we hear B.B. King, here is Australia. Oh my gosh, I can't speak today. Here is Australian Crawl with their song Downhearted.

We are going to stay with B.B. King for a second because he's just an icon and I love his music, so I'm going to listen to his music. But I'm genuinely so sad I never got to see him at Blues Fest, but hopefully one day somehow. But anyway, later in his career, King has joked in interviews that he feels like he's one of the last old men left carrying the blues forward into newer generations, which I would argue is true. I think he's right in a lot of ways because so much modern rock and blues and guitars traces directly back to his phrasing and style. So to say he's a legend feels like an understatement. But I think on like more of a technical note, perhaps what made him stand out wasn't speed or technical flashiness. It was actually restraint. He played very economically. There's a lot of space in his music and that really vocal style of guitar through Lucille, which was his guitar. Also amazing song. Listen to that. If I don't play it today, we'll see. But anyway, this next one's a perfect example of that. Here is How Blue Can You Get by B.B. King.

I've been downhearted, baby, ever since the day we met. I say I've been downhearted.

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I bought you a $10 dinner. And you said, thanks for the snack. I let you live in my penthouse. You said it was just a shack.

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You're listening to Soft Serve, and I am your host, Aoife. I'm here every Saturday, just about 2 to 4 p.m. We just heard Billy Strings's, that's so hard to say in the plural, the Apple Music session of Billy Strings with his version of Gild the Lily. He is a little bit interesting because he is kind of bringing bluesgrass into a completely different space. He's technically rooted in traditional acoustic music, but with the energy and improv of jam bands and rock. But before that, we listened to R.L. Burnside with Someday Baby. And that's an awesome one. Burnside came out of the North Mississippi Hill Country blues tradition, which is more rhythm-driven and probably more repetitive than Chicago blues. And before that, if you can remember three songs ago, if your memory's that good, we heard Little Feet with Spanish Moon, who blends funk, southern rock, and New Orleans rhythm influences in a way I think that not many bands really manage. So kind of three very different approaches to rhythm. The next song is one that kind of sits in that same humid, hazy pocket. This is On the Road by Rattlesnake Milk. They are a Texas band pulling from outlaw country, psychedelia, and old Western film soundtracks, but they record it with a very modern lo-fi approach. So this is Rattlesnake Milk.

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3: If you are just tuning in, well, thank you for tuning in. 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But if you don't know who I am, my name is Aoife and this is my show, Soft Serve. If you have just tuned in, or if you have been tuned in, you have no idea what we're listening to, we have been spending a little bit of time with the Morning of the Earth soundtrack. First, we heard Morning of the Earth, and then we just heard Open Up Your Heart, and next up is Bali Waters. The soundtrack, which is phenomenal, after this, if you're sick of my music, just go and play that soundtrack. It's awesome. It came out in 1972 alongside the Australian surf film Morning of the Earth, which was directed by Albie Felzin and David Elphick, which, pardon me if I didn't say their names right, but that feels right. But anyway, what made this significant was that it became one of the first Australian soundtracks to go gold, and it really helped define a certain coastal Australian sound in the early 70s, which was kind of like relaxed folk, a little bit of psychedelia, some surf rock, and just very organic production. And you'll hear it in this next one, especially a lot of the music was recorded pretty simply with live instrumentation and very minimal studio polish, which, if you have watched the film, you know it kind of suits the atmosphere of the film in itself. Culturally, it arrived at a time when surfing in Australia was becoming tied to sort of a broader counterculture lifestyle, sort of alternative living, environmental awareness, and traveling through spaces like Bali and Indonesia. So with that, next up from that soundtrack, this is Bali Waters.

I, for some reason, absolutely love that last one, maybe because he lets you know the name of the song in the beginning. That was Big Cheeseburgers and Good French Fries by Blaze Foley. I feel like it's one of those songs that feels like it should be listened to probably on a porch somewhere in the middle of nowhere, in the middle of summer, and maybe with a cigar and just that kind of like oppressive heat rolling in on like a rocking chair or something. Blaze Foley is pretty interesting. He was part of the Texas outlaw country scene in the 70s and 80s alongside people like Towns Van Zandt, but he never really saw major commercial success while he was alive. So he kept it pretty raw. And like a lot of his recordings were very low budget, which actually became part of their appeal later on. He has very direct songwriting and there really doesn't feel like much separating the listener from the performance. Next up is Crazy Mama by J.J. Cale, and that's a classic song, and J.J. Cale is a classic. His influence took on rock and blues, and that influence was just so enormous, even if his name isn't always the first one that people mention, but artists like Eric Clapton and Mark Knopfler drew heavily from his style, so see if you can hear that in this next one. But he has these quiet vocals, this kind of laid back groove and minimal production, which I really personally like. And he kind of pulls on this Tulsa sound that kind of helped shape blues, country, rockabilly, and jazz into something that was very relaxed, but also incredibly precise. So anyway, that's enough of me talking. I'll let J.J. Cale do the talking with Crazy Mama.

The last one I just played was Mississippi by Bob Dylan, more specifically the version recorded during the Time Out of Mind sessions. Dylan actually wrote and recorded multiple versions of that song across different sessions before eventually releasing another version later on Love and Theft. But I really like this outtake because it sits right inside the Daniel Lanois production style, which is very atmospheric. There's lots of room sound, and it's slightly swampy and textured. So if you thought the quality of your audio was bad, that's not true. It's just the outtake. But I'm realizing with Dylan's birthday coming up, I should probably dedicate an entire show to him, maybe next week. Next up is a lovely song by someone I actually went to high school with, and this is the live version of the song Temporary Comfort by Isaac Lewis. And I love Isaac's songwriting because it leans into that same sort of stripped back tradition we've been hearing all day. There's strong lyrics, sort of minimal production, and a focus on performance. And this live version especially keeps things very open and natural. So this is Isaac Lewis with Temporary.

0: Thank you very much.
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That was Down Drinking at the Bar by Loudon Wainwright the third. And after that was The Woman That Got Away by JJ Cale. Thank you for tuning in. 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You're listening to Soft Serve with me, and my name's Aoife. Those two guys are fairly different writers, which you could probably just tell, but they're both very good at that worn-in, sort of observational style of songwriting. And perhaps in honor of Saturday night, I hope you go out drinking at the bar, though maybe not quite for the same reasons as these two seem to be. Next up is Tomorrow's Gonna Be a Brighter Day by Jim Croce. He recorded a lot of his music in a very simple way. He used acoustic guitars, a light backing band, and pretty clear vocals. And I think his directness became a big part of why his songs connected so widely. They're pretty direct, and he speaks about heartbreak and all that stuff pretty well. But yeah, he was writing during that early 70s songwriter boom, but his songs kind of focus less on abstraction and more on everyday people and small moments, which made him stand out. Classically though, like every good artist, I suppose, a lot of his work gained way more attention after his death in a plane crash in 1973, which was kind of just as his career was taking off. But that's sad. This is Jim Croce's Tomorrow's Gonna Be a Brighter Day.

That's my house. I paid the mortgage. It's mine. Got up. A cup of coffee. Went down nice tonight.

That was Cocaine Man by Baxter Dury. I don't know if it's Dury or Dury. I don't know. D-U-R-Y. He's a son of Ian. Dury, same last name that I'm probably mispronouncing and definitely should have looked up earlier. But I do know his dad's music. But anyway, musically, his work is a lot more minimal and groove-based. And a lot of his records are produced by Craig Sylvie, who also worked with artists like the Arctic Monkeys and The National, which after hearing that song, it makes a lot of sense. And I love that song. I think it's a little weird. A friend showed it to me, but I'm just so obsessed with it. I love the kind of like spoken vocal delivery that kind of gives the song that very dry, detached sound. Anyway, I love it. Listen to more by him. Next up is Crying, Laughing, Loving, Lying by Lobby Seafray. And this one was released in 1972 with the album of the same name.

That was the glorious song, Early Blue. And I have also just realized the time. That actually is my penultimate song for the show. I play Glory Box and then Stu will take over with the comfy chair. So definitely stay tuned in. But thank you as always for tuning in to Bay FM 99.9. This has been Soft Serve and the pleasure has been mine. Here we have John Martin. This is Glory Box.

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The time is now just after 4 o'clock here on Bay FM. It's Saturday afternoon, and you're with Stu in the comfy chair this afternoon. Thank you so much for tuning in and for listening to your great community radio station. 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Always great music from Aoife, so thank you so much, Aoife. How are you going, folks? It's wet outside yet again. It's been so wet lately, so I'm over it. I'm sure you are too. We're all going mouldy. And the wet weather is going to continue. Okay, let's do the weather right now. So, indeed, Saturday, it says high chance of showers, and that's exactly what's happening. Winds southerly, 25 to 35 kilometres an hour. Overnight temperatures tonight are going to fall to around 15, and daytime temperatures tomorrow are going to hit the low to mid-20s yet again. So we're looking at 23 in the Bay today. Sunday is going to be 22, and Sunday is going to be similar thing again. Partly cloudy, high chance of showers, light winds becoming southerly 15 to 25 kilometres an hour during the morning, and then becoming light during the afternoon. The sun's going to set tonight at 4:59 p.m. and will come up at 6:25 a.m. on Sunday morning. So whatever you've got planned, keep your umbrella handy, keep your galoshes handy, and try and stay dry. Drive very carefully out on the roads. Things are very, very wet, and there's lots and lots of tree debris falling. Had to stop a couple of times last week just to pick logs off the road because they'd fallen out of the tree. So yeah, please take care when you're driving. Okay, today is just going to be a lot of music. I'm not going to talk much. Been an interesting and hectic week for myself. But I did want to mark this special occasion. About 13 years ago, on the 20th of May 2013, I had a really major accident. It hurt. Boy, I really stuffed myself up completely and nearly didn't come back. So I just want to say thank you to all you hospital, ER, emergency workers, everybody working in the public system that's out there helping people, paramedics, you guys are just brilliant, and you guys saved my life. And then all the people that worked in the public system in the year that followed my accident helped bring me back to life and give me a voice and a chance to come back here and talk to you on Bay FM. I am forever grateful for all the great things that you did for myself and for everybody else in the community that you do work so hard for. Everybody is so good. You don't get paid enough. This government doesn't pay you enough for all the good that you do. So I'm just saying a big, big thank you to, if you work in a hospital, if you're a paramedic, if you work in emergencies at the hospitals, thank you. Thank you for being wonderful people. Thank you for being kind and being caring and looking after all of us, because we really do appreciate it. So for you, I'm going to play you this track from Cleopatra Wrong. This is a track that was released in the early 90s. Cleopatra Wrong, great Australian group, came out of the Go-Betweens. And this is Thank You. You're in the comfy chair with Stu on Bay FM, and indeed, thank you very much.

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1: Lovely music to get you started this Saturday afternoon. That's a new track from Boo Seeker that's called Good Life. Then before that, we had something from London Grammar. We heard from the Pet Shop Boys, Jerome Blaze, The Dwelling Light. And at the top of that half hour was Cleopatra Wrong and their lovely track called Thank You. You're in the comfy chair with Stu right here on BFM. It's coming up to 4:30.
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1: 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You're in the comfy chair with Stu. I'm just playing music and I'm doing this rather sporadically. So let's start off with this track. It's from a French group or French Canadian group called La Bronze, and this is called La Racine de Jules Hurel. I forgive my pronunciation on that. I've probably mangled it, but anyway, it's a great song. You're in the comfy chair on Bay FM.

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1: A whole stack of lovely music for your Saturday afternoon. We heard there Lane 8 with the help of Jill on vocals and their track called Stay Still a little while. Before that, the brilliant track from Hot Chip called Let Me Be Him. Before that, we had Australia's Natanya with Romeo Not Juliet. And then we went back to the Electric Cafe album from Kraftwerk from, oh, it was in the late 80s. The track was called The Telephone Call. Before that, we had Rufus du Sol and Belong. And at the top of that bracket was French-Canadian group La Bronze and their track, which I can't pronounce. There you go. All right. It's coming up to 5 o'clock here on Bay FM. You are in the comfy chair with Stu. Time for me to play this.
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1: It is just after 5 o'clock here on Bay FM. You're in the second hour of today's Comfy Chair. So if you've just joined us, welcome to the Comfy Chair. I'll be entertaining you for the next hour before we get to 6 o'clock and the Trinkets Show with Will and Sam. If you've been here from the start, then I love you and thank you for listening and tuning in each week. You are lovely people. Okay, let's update you on what the weather is going to be doing for Sunday, and it's pretty much similar to what we've had all weekend, all week and going into the next week. Partly cloudy, high chance of showers, yeah, surprise. Light winds becoming southerly 15 to 25 kilometres an hour during the morning, then becoming light in the afternoon. Overnight temperatures tonight are going to fall to between 13 and 16, with daytime temperatures tomorrow reaching the low to mid 20s. Sun's going to set tonight at 4:58 p.m. and come up tomorrow morning at 6:25 a.m. But yes, keep your umbrellas handy. In the meantime, we are here for music, and I'm just going to keep playing you music today. I'm not going to talk much other than to say thank you. I stated at the start of the show that I'm dedicating today's show to all the people that 13 years ago, after I had a very major accident, cracked my head up rather badly, fractured my back many times. A lot of people from the emergency services, all you wonderful paramedics, all the people up at the Southport Hospital that helped keep me alive and brought me back to life. And then there was a lot of therapists and stuff that worked tirelessly to make me speak again and make me move again. And I am eternally grateful. So if you work in the health system, thank you so much for all that you do for everybody, because you are amazing. So to that effect, I just want to say thank you. And who better to say that than a diva? You're in the comfy chair on Bay FM. Thanks.
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1: I hope you had the energy to leap about a bit to a few of those songs that you've just heard there. Alex Session with the help of Nicole Jackson on vocals and their track they released in about 2017 called Bluest Skies. Before that, we had Australia's Abroad with Leave It to the End, and then something very new from the Avalanches, its new track called Together. Before that, it's a new single for Calvin Harris featuring Jazzy on vocals. The track is called Satisfy. Then we went way back to the 90s with Brenda Russell and the Dave Lee remix of her track.

0: way back when. And then at the top of that bracket from the late 80s, we had a diva and a wonderful track called I Thank You. And I do thank you for tuning in and for listening. And as I said, I thank all of those people working in the hospitals, in the ERs, the paramedics. You guys are just sensational. Love you dearly. Thanks so much. Okay, coming up to 5:30, time for the gig guide.
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0: Okay, folks, it's just after 5:30, so if you want to go out and about tonight, then you might want to hear the gig guide. Well, here it is, as best as I can pull it up for you. All right, up at Ulsterville tonight at 6 p.m. is a screening of My Brother's Band and the Sax Maniacs, and that's at the Ulsterville Public School. In Ballina at the Cherry Street Sports Club at 8 p.m. is the Ben Whiting Duo. In Billy Nudgel at 6 p.m. is Marshall and the Fro. That's at the Billy Nudgel Hotel. In Brunswick Heads at the Brunswick Hotel tonight, you can see Tay Oski with Finojet, Geordie Quinn and the Boatkeeper. And at 6 p.m. tonight at the Brunswick Heads Picture House is Love Letter to the Unseen, a film night for Wallum. In Byron Bay at the Railway Hotel, you can see Paper Lane. At the North Byron Hotel is Denny Quayle Music and DJ Monsieur Diop. At the Beach Hotel tonight from 6 p.m. is the Henry West Duo. In the Northern tonight, you can see JB's Blues Breakers, Dr. DJ Jamie Lowe, and also the Dueling Pianos in the Piano Bar. At the Arts Factory Garden Bar, you can see Dissen, Future, Zaga Obimba, Kati Moni, and Gabriel Otu, and that starts at 7 p.m. And at the Byron Theatre tonight at 7:30 p.m. is a bit of jazz with Galapagos Duck. In Clunes at the Coronation Hall at 6 p.m. tonight is Cloud Ice 9, Speeding Vehicle, Mercy Please, Super Carry, and Solamudra. In Finglehead at Salt and Stone is George Smilovich. At the Gold Coast at Moe's Desert Clubhouse is... Actually, that's already been on, so don't worry about that one. In Kingscliff at the Salt Bar is Dan Hanford. That's at 5:30 p.m. In Club Lennox... in Club Lennox tonight at 7 p.m, Turf War and Spangled Drongo. And the William Street Kitchen and Bar in Lennox Head is Phantom Limbs. In Lismore at the... Hang on, where is that? That's at the Blah Bar at 7 p.m. tonight is Plague Dweller, Torment, Stench Pit... Sounds lovely. And Accelerated Suffering. What a wonderful night that will be. In the Hotel Lismore tonight, in Lismore at 9:30 p.m. is Tubed Radio. At Wandunna Brewing today in Mullumbimby is 420 Sound. And in the Middle Pub in Mullumbimby at 6 p.m, Piano Bar with John. And at the Drill Hall Theatre at 7:30 p.m, the wonderful musical A Midsummer Night's Queen. In Moorlambar, the Moorlambar Services Club tonight at 6:30 p.m. is Phil and Tilly. In Tweed Heads at Club Tweed at 7:30 p.m. is Living in the 70s. And in the showroom at Twin Towns at 8 p.m. is the Killer Queen Experience. And failing that, you can just keep staying at home, stay dry, listen to the radio. After myself at 6 o'clock is the Trinkets Show with Will and Sam, taking you through till 8. Then from 8 till 10 is Cafe Barbarella with Mr. Vince. And then from 10 until midnight is Digging in the Archives is... The Ice Cream Kid, who is plundering the vaults. That's what he's doing. And he'll be playing lots of lovely audio from concerts of days gone by. So great stuff for you, as always, here on Bay FM.
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0: Okay, we've got about 25 minutes to get to 6 o'clock. Now, here at BFM, they've been doing a bit of a survey about colour this week because of the decorations that are going to be done within the new station here. We've all had to choose a colour. And I chose, and a lot of other people have chosen, mandarin as the colour. That's the official name of it, which is a type of orange. So I thought I'd play you this.
10: Take all the colors under the sun. Only one color I think much fun, and that's orange. Orange, I said, the silly old color who lives next to red. The one that is orangely out of its head. That giggles and titters and rolls in the aisle. No matter what happens, guffaws all the while. Old orange. As flip as a high-spinning coin. Or a stone skipping water he skips. As free as a spree with a bird supposed to be. If a spree with a bird could be free, why not? An orangey bird with orangey wings, with orangey songs that it orangey sings, that orangely comes as it orangely goes, laughing in orange from its head to its toes. When everything's orangey goofy like this, trouble's a joke, just an orangey joke, so sorrow and sadness and sigh. Just jokes to poke orangey pokes at. Only one trouble. Trouble's orange, if you please. That's in the morning. It's the trouble called squeeze. Changing orangey orange into vitamin C's.

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The easiest way to get into the meditative state is to begin by listening. If you simply close your eyes and allow yourself to hear all the sounds that are going on around you, just listen to the general hum and buzz of the world as if you were listening to music. Don't try to identify the sounds you're hearing. Don't put names on them. Simply allow them to play with your eardrum. Don't judge the sounds. There are no, as it were, proper sounds or improper sounds. It's all just sound. As you hear sounds coming up in your head, you simply listen to them as part of the general noise going on, and soon you will find that the so-called outside world and the so-called inside world come together.

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Don't try to make any sense out of what I'm saying, because your brain will take care of that automatically. You don't have to try to understand anything. Just listen to the sound.

As you hear sounds coming up in your head, you simply listen to them as part of the general noise going on, and soon you will find that the so-called outside world and the so-called inside world come together. They are a happening, and everything is simply a happening. All you're doing is watching it.

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1: You are listening to Bay FM. You're in the comfy chair with Stu. You just heard there Knox, Fam and Marsh and their brilliant track called Come Together. And then before that, we had Vikram Aramin with the help of Joe Key and their track called Believe. And at the top of that bracket was the wonderful Ken Nordine from his Colours album from 1968 and Orange. All right, stand by for Trinkets. They're coming up at 6 o'clock with Will and Sam. Always great music. I'll be back again with you next week here on Bay FM between 4 and 6. So, yeah, I hope to hear you again. Then talk to you again then. I'm going to leave you today. Today's been an extraordinary day for myself. And I'm leaving you with a dedication to a very, very special young lady. Her name is Safi, or Miss Safi, as many people know her. She was my dog. And she was a beautiful 12-and-a-half-year-old boxer who came to us and just loved us for the last 10 years. She is truly amazing. And today, sadly, Miss Safi finished her life. She has just been wonderful, and but today was the day when she had to stop. So I'm just leaving you with this wonderful little track for Miss Safi, my beautiful girl. Her two daddies, young Phil and myself, are going to miss her terribly, terribly much. If you have a puppy in your life, you'll know exactly what I'm talking about. Doggies give you so much love and wonder and fun, and I'm just so thankful to you, Miss Safi, for doing that for us for the past 10 years. It's just a joy. And, yeah, we're going to miss you incredibly. So to my beautiful dog, Miss Safi, all I can say is I love you so much and I'm forever thankful. So I leave you with this track from Above and Beyond. This is Gratitude. Thanks, Safi.

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evening, gorgeous Barbarellites. To Cafe Barbarella, of course, with your host, Mr. Vince. It's another Saturday night and we ain't got nobody, but we're not going there. No. We're going to be positively positive. That should be a freaky change. Barbarellites, it's all about the D word. No, not Domicron. Do you remember growing up in the 70s, 80s? Do you remember those great compilation albums? They'll come out every few months. The labels were Majestic Festival, KTEL, Polystar. It's Al. Usually they had some sort of songs that you could navigate by or that you already knew, and hence would make you want to buy the record. Vinyl. And then there'd always be some ones that you haven't heard before when you were just dying to get hold of. Well, this current song, So Long by Fisher's Head, is one of those. Yes, unfortunately, or fortunately, I was old enough to be able to experience that wonderful thing. And you know what? They were all about pure D word. Distraction. So for the next couple of hours, I want you to sit in your chair, fizz your poodle perms up, my darlings. Because we're having a bit of an 80s fest. It's not so long. It's welcome to Cafe Barbarella. Mr. Vince, celebrate the 80s and a bit of very much needed distraction, my lovelies.

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Bay FM, Cafe Barbarella. This is Monday Rock.

that song. Still love it. Total Control and Magic Tales, of course. Remember it well? It was off the Summer album. Did you check that? Martha and the Muffins. Echo Beach, Barbarella. It's Bay FM, Cafe Barbarella. With Mr. Vince.

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0: Barbarella set three this evening, Barbarellites. 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These are those classics. 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
1: Final set, Cafe Barbarella. Hope you've enjoyed the music this evening. It's all a bit of fun, Barbarella. It's a bit of distraction as we celebrate those wonderful summer compilations with Mr. Vince and Adam and the Ants.

It's Reminiscing with me. As we fade to grey. Got a few more though. I used to love waiting for those compilation albums that would come out every summer. Just classics. Still remember them. Hope you do. Hope they've kind of reminded you of the stuff that you listened to when you were four. Oh well, a bit older for me. Love, Chrissy Amplett. 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It's for you if you're a girl in town. 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

very ably assisted by Peter Gabriel. Classic, love it. Thanks again for listening, Barbara Lights. This is the last song. Time goes very fast. You take care of yourselves. I will see you next Saturday night between 8 and 10. Love you out there. Take care. It's Cafe Barbarella. Bye, fam. With Mr. Vince and a bit of

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2: 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We are listening to Miles Davis and crew live in Sweden from an FM radio broadcast from 1971. This is an incredible show about the same era and set list as the double live album, Live Evil, which I got a reissue of a couple of years ago, and I wasn't 100% impressed with the vinyl, but the CD version is well worth getting. It's a lot cheaper than the vinyl, and the thing with these shows is because it's so improvisational, it's continuous, that's much better suited to the CD format. So get the Live Evil as well. This show is incredible. We had a request from Keith Jarrett. So I dug into the vaults and found this show featuring Keith Jarrett on piano with Miles Davis here in Sweden. After that, we're going to get into some killer 80s Euro rock with a few songs from Golden Earring, great, love the band, love the song The Twilight Zone. That's what's going to play out tonight to finish the show. But tonight is a time to light the incense and nail your feet to the floor. Keep the candles away from the curtains because you'll be distracted by this music. It's pretty intense. 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I'm up for requests. 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Again, it's Plunder in the Vaults on 99.9 Bay FM. Big thanks to Mr. Vince, another great high energy show. Love following Mr. Vince on a Saturday night at Cafe Barbarella. It's always good fun and a great way for you to spend your Saturday night. Thanks for tuning in and enjoy the show. Miles Davis, live in Sweden, 1971.

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That was Miles Davison Band, recorded in Sweden in 1971. Again, reach out 0437341119. If you ever want a copy of any of those recordings I play, then feel welcome to text me and I'll get you a digi copy somehow, either via WeTransfer or a thumb drive, etc. Whatever you're going to do. And don't forget, if you want to hear someone live, yeah, reach out, have a crack, put me to the test, see where I can come up with to satisfy your desires. Of course, after that Miles Davis, we're going to go back to, or jump forward to 1980.

is Twilight Zone, the great album cover with the bullet going through the playing card, and an incredible film clip. I love Twilight Zone. This section of the show we're going to hear from 1984 has a 13-minute version of Radar Love, so it's jammed out. And like all good rock and roll stars, they don't just play what you hear on the records. They jam, they improvise, they just have a bit of fun. And that Twilight Zone to finish off the show, it's just spectacular. We're going to go back to the late 60s first for about a minute. Apologies if you're not into soft drink, but this has got Golden Earring improvising for a Coca-Cola radio commercial from back then. I've plundered that vault and gone in deep and found this really weird, odd little recording. So enjoy that too. 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As I always say, we do it because we dig it and we hope you dig it too. 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
1: We've got a thing. We've got a thing. 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

0: a rock and roll classic from Golden Earring. 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
1: There's a sign at the end of the road that says, "Next stop, Twilight Zone."

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The land nga yabugaya nga bunjang nga. 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

what that makes you uncomfortable. Fuck you and the Range Rover you're driving on. Fuck your Saab convertible and fuck your twice weekly trips to the analyst. Stupid motherfucker. 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

Die. Choke to death on your damn designer bagel from Baldouche's. Low cholesterol, naturally. Fuck your big old Sunday New York Times. Fuck the Wall Street Journal and Newsweek and the lot, including Nation, Village Voice, Guardian, and the rest. Stupid set of privileged motherfuckers think it's fashionable to have an alternative.

0: 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Slave. Fuck your fencing, screw your squash, yo. 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Mega cash. Unhappy with that? 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Money talks, you little pussy. And let your politically correct pals know that I think you're a dick also. Neutered asshole. And your idea of multiculturalism? Japanese restaurant on Monday, Indian on Tuesday, and on Wednesday, Caribbean. Not too spicy, please. Well, I got stash on stash and it ain't nouveau cash. Money's in my family for generations. My great, great, great grandfather made the bag selling European slaves in Africa. I got cash, motherfucker. And you can't tell whether or not I'm joking, can you? Dumb fuck.
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few quantities. Now what? That makes you uncomfortable. Fuck you and the Range Rover you're driving on. Fuck your Saab convertible and fuck your twice weekly trips to the analyst. Stupid motherfucker. Fuck the Hamptons.

Gold Sunday, New York Times. Fuck the Wall Street Journal and Newsweek and the lot, including Nation, Village Voice, Guardian, and the rest. 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

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Your pencil thin, Evian drinking, calorie counting, caffeine limiting, sodium sparing, Nutrasweet sweetening, rear view mirror preening, carrot nibbling bunny. 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I got cash. Mega cash. Unhappy with that? 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And let your politically correct pals know that I think you're a dick also. Neutered asshole. And your idea of multiculturalism. Japanese restaurant on Monday. Indian on Tuesday. And on Wednesday, Caribbean. Not too spicy, please. Well, I got stash on stash and it ain't nouveau cash. Money's in my family for generations. My great, great, great grandfather made the bag selling European slaves in Africa. I got cash, motherfucker. And you can't tell whether or not I'm joking, can you? Dumb fuck.

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0: madness that we better accentuate the positive, eliminate the negative, latch on to the affirmative. 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
1: What year you born in? Okay, I'm going to tell you what your moon, your Venus, your Neptune's in. Your moon in Capricorn. You want that money, and if a woman got enough money,
2: you'll marry her.
1: Your Venus in Aries. You highly intelligent, brilliant, very smart. And you like women that are superstars. Women that are very good at something. Your Neptune's in Scorpio. That's the eagle, you're smart. Scorpio got that sexual thing. And sex is your business. You're supposed to get paid. Now, if these women want something for free, you send them to welfare. You ain't giving out no cheese, butter, and food stamps at your house. First of all, you belong to the positive or executive group. That means you're going to be a vice president corporation. Own your own business or something special. Now, people, you're going to be famous. The people who got your chart is Lincoln, Abraham Lincoln, the president. Thomas Edison got your chart. Lindbergh, the flyer. Okay, your love life this year, Aquarius, 10. Whatever you're wishing for, hoping for, dreaming for, it's going to come true. Hey, your moon in Gemini, that represents two personalities and a touch of genius. Because the genius don't come in that you're able for both of those personalities into one. If not, one side say one thing, the other side does another. Get the yeah. You a psychiatrist's dream. You a talk show

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We've commenced our descent into Byron Ballina Gateway Airport. Ladies and gentlemen, when you leave the airport, it's a condition of entry into Northern Rivers area that you tune into Bay FM radio. Thank you.

And it's that time of the week again. Time for Beautiful Voices. Welcome, listeners. And on today's show, I'm going to start with a group called Nine Batch and a track called Onion. And that's a gorgeous slow track. And then I'm going to continue with Gaudi featuring Nusrat Fateh Ali Khan from an album called Dab Qawwali. I'm Isolde, and I'll be with you for the next 2 hours here on Bay FM Radio 99.9.

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0: Yeah, this lovely sound is Bajofondo. I don't know how to pronounce it. Bajofondo, a band from Argentina and Uruguay. They say they aim to create a more contemporary version of tango and other musical styles of the Rio de la Plata region. So Bajofondo and a track called Mi Corazon. The track before was by Gaudi, an Italian Anglo music producer who produced many, many, many albums, more than 15 over time, probably up to 20 now. And he teams up with other musicians. In this case, he featured Nusrat Fateh Ali Khan, the great Pakistani Qawwali singer. And we started today's beautiful voices with a group called Nine Bach, and I'm not sure how you would pronounce it. It's a number, nine, and then the B-A-C-H, like the music composer Bach. And that group, they are a Welsh rock folk band, and the track in their language, in the Welsh language, was called Anyam.
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3: 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The best show to go to sleep, actually, it's the Isolde's voices. That's so good. Okay, thank you.
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2: One song at a time. You are listening to Beautiful Voices. You just heard one of them, Fred Leone. He's a Butchula man from the Fraser Coast, Fraser Island, Kagari Island, and he sings in the Butchula language, teaming up with Samuel Pankhurst, who is an internationally acclaimed producer and contrabassist. Sam Pankhurst provides the experimental soundscapes on this track. The track is called Nuin, which means brother in the Butchula language, and Yurinda, the name of the band formed by Fred Leone and Samuel Pankhurst. Yurinda means now in the Butchula language. And before Yurinda, we heard Hermanos Guitares with El Lobo Blanco and K-Mac, Australian Catherine McGee, who is a cellist. And the track was I See You. You're listening to Beautiful Voices. I've got another Australian group. They're called the Middle East, or were called the Middle East. They're formed in Townsville many years ago, probably 20 years ago, and they disbanded soon after releasing a very successful and beautiful album. And all their fans were despairing at that, because they could have gone a long way and they made beautiful music. Anyhow, their name, the Middle East, and the track I've chosen is from their first and only album, I believe, As I Go to See Janie.

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3: 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The best show to go to sleep, actually, it's the Isolde's voices. That's so good. Okay, thank you. For the time, they are a change.
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4: Now, you are listening to Beautiful Voices, and Beautiful Voices has been on air for 13 years this year, having fun all the time, all the way, and moving around a few different days and time brackets, but always playing this kind of music, international, global, folk, electronica, chansons, ballads, with the most beautiful voices from around the world. And some of them are found here in Australia. And the last track we just heard by singer Gun Theory is one of those. It was called Motherland. And singer Gun Theory was an Australian electronic band in the 1980s. The vocals were supplied by Jackie Hunt and Kath Power. The instrumentals by Peter Rivet Karnak. Yeah, singer Gun Theory and the track called Motherland. And I've got another track called Motherland lined up after this. But first, I'll let you know what I played before. Nick Cave and the Bad Seeds, a track called Jesus of the Moon, and Thievery Corporation with Me Destino, and the Middle East, a band from Townsville, As I Go to See Jenny. So I've got lined up this other track called Motherland, this time by Natalie Merchant.

0: This beautiful voice belongs to Thomas Otten, the track Dulciate. And before, another beautiful male voice, gentle, oh, how gentle they can be. This is Jeff Buckley and Corpus Christi Carol, before Thomas Otten, and Luca Bloom with Miracle Cure Forgiveness, Natalie Merchant with Motherland.
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day of wrath, a day we mourn, as fulfilled by prophets warned. Now the heavens and the world in ashes burn. See the pride of man is rent, see his arbiter descend, on whose sentence rests eternity forever.

wondrous voice, the trumpet call, through each tomb and living hall, all a penitent before his hallowed throne. And our justice seated there, which was hidden, never spared. He decreed that no deed unavenged.

And you are tuned to Radio BFM 99.9. Right now you're listening to Beautiful Voices for another 20 minutes or so. And I've just

played this gorgeous version of Malaika, sung by Angelique Kidjo. And in a moment, I put on the version by Harry Belafonte and Miriam Makeba from an old recording from 1965 from a vinyl. First, I'll let you know what I played before. Lindsay Phillips, a folk singer from Australia, and the track DCRI. Lisa Gerrard, also a singer from Australia. The track was In Exile, and that was taken from the album The Silver Tree, which Lisa Gerrard released in 2006. And you may know Lisa Gerrard as half of the duo Dead Can Dance, where she sings with Brendan Perry. And before Lisa Gerrard, we heard Enya with Bodicea. This is Beautiful Voices, and I want to play another version of Malaika.

Yeah, did you like that? I did. This is Miriam McKeever and Harry Fonte from a 1965 recording, An Evening with Harry Belafonte and Miriam McKeever. And that also brings us rapidly to the end of Beautiful Voices for another week. And I'm going out on today's show with a track called My Eyes, My Heart, from an album, The Music from India and Persia. And that is performed by Kaihan Jad Hussein Khan. Swapan.

Chaudhuri. The track is My Eyes, My Heart. And I'm going to start it up while I say goodbye. And stay tuned. More beautiful music to come on your radio station, Bay FM 99.9. So I'm signing off. This is Isolde. Enjoy the rest of your day and enjoy whatever it is you are doing.

the Kurdish, Indian, Iranian music band called Ghazal. And the track is called My Eyes, My Heart. And the album is called As Night Falls on the Silk Road, released in 1998. The band is called Ghazal. I hope you're enjoying this track. This is the last track on today's beautiful

0: This is your captain speaking. We've commenced our descent into Byron Ballina Gateway Airport. Ladies and gentlemen, when you leave the airport, it's a condition of entry into Northern Rivers area that you tune into Bay FM radio. Thank you.
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2: Come as you are. Together we explore the way of Christ. Wake up with Olivia, a servant of the Lord Jesus Christ, as she shares from the heart. 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
3: Good morning, brothers and sisters. I'm glad you're here. This is From the Heart with me, Olivia, on your community radio, Bay FM. It's another cloudy day today. Nothing new there. Very high chance of showers, most likely from late this morning. And light winds becoming southerly, 15 to 25 kilometres an hour in the morning, and then becoming light in the late afternoon. The daytime maximum temp in the low to mid 20s. Now there are some large and powerful surf conditions expected today. Please be careful when rock fishing, swimming, or surfing. The rest of the week is looking much the same, more cloud, and a further high chance of showers. Gotta love autumn in the bay. To start off this morning, I'm gonna play a couple of songs in memory of my sweet friend Esme, a beloved part of our community for 25 years. You may have seen her riding her bike into town, swimming at Broken Head, working at the Suffolk Bakery, studying and creating at school, or dancing to local live music. Music is a love we shared. And we also shared a love for the Chronicles of Narnia and all things fantasy. This is what you're hearing in the show intro here, from The Lion, the Witch and the Wardrobe. In the first series, The Magician's Nephew, the first book of the series, Aslan, the great lion, sings the world and all its beautiful intricacies into existence.

So does the Lion of the tribe of Judah. My Lord Jesus hymns the heavens and earth into being. I thought I'd share these pages of the story this morning. It's one of my favourite illustrations of the author and artist of all things.

In the darkness, something was happening at last. A voice had begun to sing. It was very far away, and Diggory found it hard to decide from what direction it was coming. Sometimes it seemed to come from all directions at once. Sometimes he almost thought it was coming out of the earth beneath them. Its lower notes were deep enough to be the voice of the earth herself. There were no words. There was hardly even a tune. But it was, beyond comparison, the most beautiful noise he had ever heard. It was so beautiful he could hardly bear it. Then two wonders happened at the same moment. One was that the voice was suddenly joined by other voices, more voices than you could possibly count. They were in harmony with it, but far higher up the scale. Cold, tingling, silvery voices. The second wonder was that the blackness overhead all at once was blazing with stars. They didn't come out gently one by one as they do on a summer evening. One moment there had been nothing but darkness. Next moment, 1,000,000 points of light leapt out. Single stars, constellations, brighter and bigger than any we know. There were no clouds. The new stars and the new voices began at exactly the same time. If you had seen and heard it as Diggory did, you would have felt quite certain that it was the stars themselves which were singing, and that it was the first voice, the deep one, which had made them appear and sing. The voice on the earth was now louder and more triumphant, but the voices in the sky, after singing loudly with it for a time, began to get fainter. And now something else was happening. Far away and down near the horizon, the sky began to turn grey. A light wind, very fresh, began to stir. The sky in that one place grew slowly and steadily paler. You could see shapes of hills standing up dark against it. All the time the voice went on singing. The eastern sky changed from white to pink and from pink to gold. The voice rose and rose till all the air was shaking with it. And just as it swelled to the mightiest and most glorious sound it had yet produced, the sun arose. You could imagine that it laughed for joy as it came up. And as its beams shot across the land, the travellers could see for the first time what sort of place they were in. It was a valley through which a broad, swift river wound its way, flowing eastward toward the sun. Southward there were mountains, northward there were lower hills. The earth was of many colours. They were fresh, hot and vivid. They made you feel excited. Until you saw the singer himself. And then you forgot everything else.

The Deserters, Rachel Zafira. You may know it if you watch the UK show Skins. Before that was Only the Beginning of the Adventure, composed by Harry Gregson-Williams, incredible composer of the Narnia soundtrack, among many others. Chicken Run is one that comes to mind. You're listening to From the Heart with Olivia. Hi to John and his precious friends for listening. Thanks for being here. C.S. Lewis once wrote, when observing his grief in another short book of his, "Her absence is like the sky, spread over everything." It only feels right to play some Lana this cloudy morning. This is God Knows I Tried.

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Let's Take My Life and Let It Be by Paul Zak and Liz Weiss. Psalm 131 reads, Lord, my heart is not haughty, nor my eyes lofty. Neither do I concern myself with great matters, nor with things too profound for me. 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O Israel, hope in the Lord, from this time forth and forever. This next one is a song from Gurumul, from his gospel album. This is Jesus.

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3: 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You were just listening to a short clip of The Blessing, a project put together by Indigenous Ministries Australia in collaboration with our First Nations people and churches from across Australia. It was part of the Our Country Speaks Film and Language Festival in 2021. In front of that was Gurumul with Jesu, sung in Yolnu Matha languages from up in the NT, out of Arnhem Land. The Lord bless you and keep you. The Lord make his face shine on you and be gracious to you. The Lord turn his face toward you.

0: Work, shopping, soccer, swimming. It's impossible. I can't be without my car for hours on end.
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0: Oh, what a feeling. 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

The familiar voice of Johnny Cash. That was The Lily of the Valley, found in his archives of privately recorded tapes, recorded somewhere between 72 and 83, but released to us in 2006. What a blessing. The next one is The Hillbilly Thomists, Hard Times, from their 2021 album, Living for the Other Side. I love how they describe this album. A resonant and at times rollicking meditation on grace, suffering, faith, conversion, and the soul's dogged desire for what really matters.

Hillbilly Thomists, Hard Times. Recorded in the book of Matthew, chapter 11, Jesus tells the people, "Come to me, all you who are weary and burdened, and I will give you rest. Take my yoke upon you and learn from me, for I am gentle and humble in heart, and you will find rest for your souls. For my yoke is easy and my burden is light."

0: Lead Kindly Light, sung by Audrey Assad, a rendition of the original poem The Pillar of Cloud by John Henry Newman. In the book of Exodus, the pillar of cloud leads the Israelite people in their wanderings through the desert. It is the very presence of God in their midst, both showing the way and protecting them in their wanderings. In this poem, Newman invokes God as the kindly light, the one thing shining in the midst of the darkness. There is no view of the distant scene, nor is the path clear. There is just enough light to take one step at a time. In the practice of the presence of God, a book of the collected teachings of Brother Lawrence, he writes, "He does not ask much of us, merely a thought of him from time to time, a little act of adoration, sometimes to ask for his grace, sometimes to offer him your sufferings, at other times to thank him for the graces past and present he has bestowed on you. In the midst of your troubles, to take solace in him as often as you can. Lift up your heart to him during your meals and in company. The least little remembrance will always be the most pleasing to him. One need not cry out very loudly. He is nearer to us than we think." This is From the Heart, Christian Music, Musings and Meditations on your local radio, 99.9 Bay FM.
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0: What's going on in Byron Bay? Well, on Thursday, the 28th of May at 10 a.m., the biggest morning tea will be held at St. Paul's in Byron Bay. This year's theme is a teddy bear's picnic. Bring a teddy bear, new, pre-owned, well-loved, or even the Dougal Bear from the Cancer Council. There will be prizes for the bears and a trading table. To attend the biggest morning tea, an entry donation is requested. 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There is an author event being held at the Byron Bay Library with Maggie Walters, chaired by Alan Close. It's a conversation about her new book, Fractured Motherhood, When Love, Trauma and Parenting Intertwine. This is a powerful and deeply personal memoir exploring trauma, adoption, and the enduring possibility of healing. This is on Thursday, the 28th of May at 3 p.m. An afternoon tea is provided. There is a St. Helena tunnel closure happening on the Pacific Motorway at Ewingsdale. It will be closed for multiple nights to carry out essential maintenance. This is from 7 p.m. to 5 a.m. each night from Monday 25th of May to Wednesday 27th of May, reopening at 5 a.m. on Thursday, weather permitting.
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2: 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How does that make you feel?

Comforter, lover of my soul, by Seven Hills Worship. The time is 7:55, so I am out of here in 5 minutes. Thank you for being with me. This is From the Heart, Christian Music, Musings and Meditations. My final song is called Doxology. This version is by a band called Page 116, which is actually derived from the passage of The Magician's Nephew by C.S. Lewis that I read earlier, when Aslan sings the world into existence. Now, this song, Doxology, it was written way back in 1674, by Anglican bishop and hymn writer Thomas Ken. Enjoy.

blessings flow. Praise him, all creatures here below. 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Praise Father, Son, and Holy Ghost. You've been listening to From the Heart with me, Olivia. Thank you for joining me as I share from my heart to yours. It's been an honor as always. 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And until we meet again, may God hold you in the palm of his hand.

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1: 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So relax and enjoy the next 2 hours of music, whether you are meditating, doing yoga, or working in the garden. 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

0: 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Hope you're having a wonderful morning, and I hope you have a wonderful week. That's it from me, Craigus McVeigus, and I'll see you back here with more Sacred Music next week.
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I have in my general vicinity a copy of the very concise Bureau of Meteorology forecast for Sunday, the 24th day of the month. Concise, but not the best words. For Northern Rivers for Sunday, cloudy. Very high chance of showers. Winds 15 to 25 kilometers per hour, becoming light in the late afternoon.